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It's Justin.

93.3, it is your friend Becky Mitz. I say Sunday night like the sun isn't still out outside. I hope you're having a great weekend. I got to tell you what we're giving away this weekend and starting next week. It's all coming up on Channel 93.3. Here's Somber with My Body Isn't Ready. It's

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Eminem and Rihanna on Channel 933. It is your friend Becky Mitz. And in an interview ASAP Rocky did, he said Rihanna is working hard in the studio on her new album. You want to know how long it's been since her last album? If you're a true Navy, that means you're a true Rihanna fan. You would know it's been 10 years since Anti came out. Girl, we are ready.

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1: All right, guys, we back. 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Khalid teamed up with Anyo Soap, who was the speaking voice of Jinu in K-pop Demon Hunters, although he did sing a little bit in the movie, and his voice is amazing. 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
1: Let me throw a big shout to Jenny. 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
16: All right, guys, we're back. It's JoJo on the radio. This is the iHeartRadio Countdown. Bailey Littrell is hanging out. Brian Littrell hanging out. He's right over there, too. Question for both you guys. What do you consider your best live performance ever? Everything was just about perfect. Complete flip of that. What do you consider your worst? Everything went straight to hell.
17: Do we want the good news first or the bad?
16: Let's go good.
17: Okay, so the good is I just played a radio show in Nashville 2 weeks ago, or maybe longer. It was over Father's Day weekend.
18: Yeah. It was on Father's Day.
17: It was like a 7-song set. I was, you know, as nervous as I could be. I was opening for Miles Smith.
18: Gotcha.
17: And this was my first, you know, big like opportunity launching the new career to do something and try to make an impact. So I ended up singing an Olivia Dean song and going up on stage and just taking probably one of the biggest risks that I've ever taken and sang my heart out, honestly, like played a show with a band that I had, you know, just really met minus my guitarist. And we all just had like an hour's worth of rehearsal and went up there and we were like, let's wing this. And it was my favorite show I've ever had, just from the joyous aspect of it vocally. Nashville's a hard crowd, especially for me coming from country and all that stuff. It was, you know, to be able to get them to engage and enjoy it and not be country was probably the greatest thing ever. Worst show was definitely during American Idol. I think it was my second to last performance. I was coming off of being sick. I had zero confidence in the, you know, the songs that I was, you know, supposed to sing on the show. And I just kind of stressed it constantly to everyone. I was like, guys, I'm not going to be able to land this song. And they're like, sure you will. You know, let's get you to do this. And I mean, I went up there and instead of having that moment of like persevering, it was kind of like I gave up right before I even started singing. Like I was already, I'm going home. You know, this is over. And I didn't really try to like persevere through it. By the end, I was just mad. And I remember thinking, like, this cannot happen.
18: We shouldn't be laughing
17: ever again.
16: It's terrible, I know.
18: But it's like, it's funny.
16: It's a lesson learned, though. Yeah. You know, it's why you're gonna, it's artists have to go through this. People have to go through this to grow. And that's, you know, that'll come in handy somewhere. I don't know where. It'll come in handy somewhere.
17: I was walking off that stage, and usually everyone's used to me just being like, yeah, thanks, guys. And I was just like, you know, I had that face that everyone's like, don't talk to him.
18: Yeah.
17: Like, yeah, it was.
18: That moment has already come in handy, I think, just from you growing from it. So.
16: Yeah. Why do the bad moments have to happen in front of a gazillion people, right? I mean, jeez, it's not even cool. No, but for real, that's gonna like you said, it's already come in handy. It's going to play, that's going to back of your head. Boom, I can get through this, and it'll work somewhere, man. Bailey Littrell, Brian Littrell hanging out on with the Countdown. Let's do it. This is song number 11.
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Okay, hear me out. I know it sounds a little early, right? But the other day, I went into Spirit Halloween. Yes, they are already open. And I was looking through all the costumes because they are fully stacked. Like, everything is

hope you're having a great weekend. Monday morning, you are winning tickets to see BTS in LA. Plus, someone is winning a trip for two to see Harry Styles in New York City. That all goes down Monday morning, starting at 6 a.m. with Gina and Frankie right here on Channel 933.

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hope you're having a great weekend. 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

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Like, who does that? 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

hope you're having a great weekend. Monday morning, you are winning tickets to see BTS in LA. Plus, someone is winning a trip for two to see Harry Styles in New York City. That all goes down Monday morning starting at 6 a.m. with Gina and Frankie right here on Channel 933.

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So there's a video going viral at a Chris Brown and Usher concert, and police were throwing away 150 purses outside of the concert. Guys, we know the rules already. That's why they keep making these clear bags. I mean, just get one so your purse doesn't get thrown out.

2023. 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

I thought that doom scrolling has been taking up a lot of my time. But if they bring MySpace back, let me tell you, I am going to be putting my all into my background, my top eight, my song. I mean, what a prime time in life. It's Channel 933. 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

hope you're having a great weekend. Monday morning, you are winning tickets to see BTS in LA. Plus, someone is winning a trip for two to see Harry Styles in New York City. That all goes down Monday morning, starting at 6 a.m. with Gina and Frankie right here on Channel 933.

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It's Olivia Dean.

hope you're having a great weekend. Monday morning, you are winning tickets to see BTS in LA. Plus, someone is winning a trip for two to see Harry Styles in New York City. That all goes down Monday morning, starting at 6 a.m. with Gina and Frankie right here on Channel 933.

0: loving, I'm living, so we turning up. 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

hear the same. You know, every day I wait for some tea to drop about Taylor Swift and Travis Kelce's wedding, and I cannot believe it's been this long, and we have a nothing, literally nothing. 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

hope you're having a great weekend. Monday morning, you are winning tickets to see BTS in LA. Plus, someone is winning a trip for two to see Harry Styles in New York City. That all goes down Monday morning, starting at 6 a.m. with Gina and Frankie right here on Channel 933.

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We want to send you to go see Harry Styles live at Madison Square Garden in New York City. 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

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What's up? It's Angie from the Gina and Frankie Morning Show, and we have so much to talk about this morning. Starting off with BTS tickets for you. We want to send you to LA to go see them, and Harry Styles in New York City. It's all going down here on Channel

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1: Happy Monday, August 10th. Frankie V is back from his vacation.
2: Thank you guys for holding it down. It was nice to get away. We'll talk about it, but I went back east to see family and more. And I come back and we have BTS tickets to give away.
1: Yes,
2: like stacks of them to give away. You're winning BTS tickets all morning long. You've been seeing it on social media. People are asking, how do I win these tickets? What do I need to do? All you need to do is listen. We have full details as to when you're winning BTS tickets at the end of News That Matters.
1: So have you noticed that there are a lot of mosquitoes around this summer?
2: Yeah, why?
1: Maybe even more than normal, right? Well, according to officials with the county's vector control program, I don't know if you know, but they're in charge of the mosquitoes.
2: Okay.
1: They say it's not just a feeling. It's actually true. Several areas of the county have seen increased mosquito activity. And why? Well, it's because of the hot, humid weather and high tides. A combination of all of them is making more mosquitoes come than ever. Also, there's more salt marsh mosquitoes in areas near the coast due to the high tides. And then July and August is a time when typically we begin seeing increases in the Aedes mosquitoes.
2: Aedes. Oh, yes. That sounds scary.
1: Yeah, they are because they live right near our home.
2: Okay.
1: They're like live really close to us.
3: I keep finding them inside of my house and I wake up with bites all the time and then I see them like dead on my sink and stuff and I'm like, Jesus.
1: Okay, so this is what you have to do.
2: All right.
1: Okay, make sure you get rid of any puddles, any standing water. Mm-hmm. I mean, they say it could be as simple as like a little water bottle with water in it.
2: So sure.
1: And that is what causes the mosquitoes to like not even just come, but to like reproduce. They can reproduce easily.
2: I was talking to the guy that does the spraying in the backyard and whatnot. He said a lot of times like you have the drips in your plants.
1: Landscaping
2: and sometimes,
1: drain.
2: Yeah, and they have issues or they overflow and you don't realize that and it's causing that puddle inside your pot. So be careful of that one as well.
1: Something as small as a saucer sitting underneath the plant. Mm-hmm. He is correct. The main thing is a landscaping drain, they say. So make sure, I don't know how to fix that because like there's water. Like, I mean, like they're saying like it's a tiny amount. So, you know, good luck. How long is the season going to last? Well, they say it can go into October, essentially.
2: Damn.
1: Because they decrease as temperatures cool and it's not going to be cool until October. So, you know, just stay strong there, guys.
2: Stay vigilant against the mosquitoes.
1: And their message is don't overlook the smallest puddles.
2: Okay. Good to
1: today,
2: know.
1: Today, lots of kids are back in school today.
2: Oof.
1: San Diego Unified goes back to school. Mm-hmm. Coronado Unified, Del Mar Union, Fallbrook Elementary, Fallbrook High, Rancho Santa Fe, and then more start tomorrow and throughout the rest of the week.
2: It is August 10th. It doesn't feel like summer should be over yet. Like it's hot out. I feel like we still got some time left, but no, today is that day.
1: Yeah, today is also National Lazy Day. It's a good day to be lazy. It's grounding today, but you can't be lazy if you're going to school.
2: No.
1: Although the first day of school, you don't really do much,
2: no,
1: right?
2: It's more a fashion
1: about,
2: show.
1: Yeah, exactly. What's everyone wearing? There's a new couple in Hollywood, and I think I like them.
2: All right, we got details next in about 5 minutes. So these BTS tickets, what you're doing is waiting for the BTS sounder to go off. It goes off multiple times every single day between 6 a.m. and 6 p.m. And every time it does go off, caller 93 will win sold out BTS tickets. It is happening in minutes. I do recommend staying with us.
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0: So someone broke into Kim Kardashian's mansion yesterday and then took a car for a joyride before getting arrested.
2: Chaos, right?
0: So Kim's house is under renovation right now, actually, which means her and her kids were not living there. They said they weren't there when it happened. But yesterday, a 27-year-old man showed up to her estate, forced his way inside. He then started taking items from Kim's house and just started loading them into a car. Now, security did notice that this was going on, so they called the sheriffs right away. But so they're watching this guy, right? And so after he loads it in his car, then he gets into another car that belonged to one of her staffers and took it on a joyride. So he doesn't take his own car and try to leave. Takes another car on a joyride, right? Okay. So the security guard saw the burglary in progress, called sheriffs to report it. Sheriffs were able to respond. They took the man in custody and no one was injured or hurt. So all is well. But
1: did you mention what kind of car it was? Do we know?
0: No, I don't know. It was someone that worked for her.
1: Got it. So it wasn't her exact. Man.
0: But like, were the keys just in the car? Like,
1: right,
0: how'd
1: there.
0: You do? Like, what
2: maybe
0: happened?
2: He took them off the counter or something. I don't know.
0: Whose car was that? I have a lot more questions.
1: Yeah.
0: So it looks like there's a new couple in Hollywood, and that is actor Michael B. Jordan.
1: Okay.
0: And Channel 933 singer Ray. Okay.
1: Oh, wow.
0: So some pictures came out of them on a date Friday at Six Flags Magic Mountain in LA. So someone, a fan, got a picture of them. They're like climbing onto a roller coaster together and posted it on social media. And now it's gone viral. Uh-huh. So that's all we know about them, that they were like riding around. But that does look pretty datey.
1: Yeah,
0: like,
1: for sure.
0: A roller coaster, right?
2: Yeah.
0: Not too long ago, though, she promised to name her next album Then She Fell in Love. But she promised that she wouldn't write any songs for the album until she actually fell in love.
1: Oh, that's funny.
0: Yeah, and he was 2021 People's Magazine Sexiest Man Alive. Mm-hmm. So
2: I like it.
0: Yeah, me too, right? The Big Scoop is brought to you by San Diego County Credit Union. It's not Big Bang Banking. It's better.
1: So a few things to pay attention for this morning. Big one is the BTS hookup. So we have your sold out BTS tickets. Every time the BTS sounder goes off, caller 93 will get sold out BTS tickets. And we promise that's happening multiple times this morning. Also, Benson Boone tickets yours at 7 a.m. with Gina's Big Scoop. So lots happening this morning. BTS tickets, Benson Boone tickets, and more. Just stay with us to win. It's Channel 933.

0: You said what, 100,000 students going back?
1: 100,000 students are going back to school today and more throughout the week.
0: That is Gina. My name is Frankie. I learned something. I was back home in Boston this past week. One thing, if you're going back to school, parents, do this for your kids, and they will have a successful first week back.
1: I'm so confused on what this is. Yeah. Like, what is even determined successful?
0: Yeah, that's a very good point,
1: Gina. Back,
0: I'll let you know the one tip for parents and students next here on Channel 933.

0: Back to school today for over 100,000 kids.
1: Yes, and then more tomorrow, like the whole week.
0: Just going back to school. Gina Frankie, Channel 933. Got a little tip if you're going back to school to make sure that it's a successful start to your school year.
1: I just think it's funny because you don't have a kid that's going to school yet.
0: No.
1: But yeah, you somehow knew what this is. So I can't wait to hear this.
0: But it's funny because I have a daughter that's one. I feel like everybody starts throwing me tips. Like, you know, when your daughter's old enough to go back to school, and somebody said it to me when I was back home in Boston. By the way, the BTS sounder is going off shortly for those BTS tickets. But here's a tip. I'm curious if your stepson, Junior, did this last week when he went back. So first day of school, everybody likes to go back wearing that fresh outfit, right? You go in there with the new shoes, new outfit. Nah, that's the issue. You got to wait till the second or third day, right? Because if everybody goes back the first day looking great, by the second or third day, you're going back to your old clothes. So if you wait a few days before you come out with that fresh outfit, everybody's in their old school clothes come the third day and you show up in your fresh new outfit. So if you do it that way, instead of using it on the first day, you start to shine midweek. So you don't get lost. You don't get lost in the crowd that
1: midweek.
0: First day. But by that midweek, everybody's looking ragged. And you're like, man, look at me. I'm fresh. And now you stand out.
1: Yeah, I guess.
2: I wore uniform, I never had that feeling.
1: I think I bought him. Like, he should be looking good for at least 2 weeks.
0: Oh, right? See, then there's that, too. Yeah, like, sometimes you had a Gina in your life.
2: Yes, I love that you pick out his outfits. Because I'm not going to call him a little boy, but a teenage boy. That's really cool.
1: He doesn't care that much, but he is starting to care, though, because I ordered a bunch of stuff. I said, look, I promise I will not get my feelings hurt. If you don't like this stuff, just let me know so I can return it, right?
2: Yeah.
1: I bought, like, probably, like, 10 shirts, like, brand new, different kind of shirts.
0: Good for you,
1: It's also, I'm like, a Coachella one. Like, I bought for myself too. But there was only one of the all the 10 that he said no. He said you could return that. And I had a feeling that because I thought it was going to be a little too young for
2: him. What was that one?
1: It was like a Star Wars shirt.
2: I
1: knew that. But everything else he liked and he wore it first, second day. So he should be good for about 2 weeks.
0: I know
1: that not all kids are blessed like that. You should like switch with your friends.
0: Oh, that's true too. Swap it around.
2: I didn't even think about that. That is cool.
0: Like
1: in a week, like, hey, let's do a trade.
0: We're talking off the air. I feel like that swag is just there, that first when you go back and you also see, like, because you got some time over the summer to kind of fix yourself, right? Maybe last year wasn't good, so you went to the gym a little bit more. Maybe you got that new haircut and you come back
1: I do feel like when you go to the summer, like, I don't know what happens over the summer, but like kids grow over the summer.
0: Do.
1: So we're talking more like middle school, high school.
2: Yeah.
1: That person that you didn't even notice all of a sudden comes back and you're like, oh my God.
2: Like, yes. Like, where did those apps come from?
1: Like, did they go hang out with their cool cousin or something?
2: Yes.
1: Right? And people look completely different. Some people look exactly the same. And so there's so many things changing throughout like elementary, middle school, high school. And I think it's a really cool time. I do want to say, be kind to people
0: because
1: I think it's a really tough environment to be in, and with the hormones, everyone's changing and like trying to fit in and not fit in. Like, I always tell Junior, just be kind to people.
0: For sure. Yeah. For sure. And embrace it. Enjoy these moments, because we were just saying in the studio, man, I miss going back to school. I miss getting that first week back, haven't seen friends in forever, and you're going back and you're talking about baseball or your outfit or whatever happened over the summer. So enjoy these moments, because someday you look back and say, damn it. As much as school can feel like a drag, it's kind of nice to go back.
1: Yeah, you don't
0: enjoy.
1: Have bills to pay.
0: I got bills to pay.
1: Yeah.
2: I learn, play sports.
0: Life is good, right?
1: I think as a parent, though, it's getting back in the routine, too. My main thing was first day, today's a school. Do not forget to pick him up from school. Do not forget to pick him up from school. Because, like, you forget when it's out of your routine. Like, I had to set an alarm and, like, remind myself, like, go pick him up from school. So, like, that's, like, parents are getting back into the routine.
0: That's
1: forget, like, I think we almost forgot to make him lunch one day. Like, so all those things is getting, we're all back to school right now.
0: We are. And we've been here. So thank you for those of you that listened during the summer. And if you didn't listen, we're still here.
1: Yeah, we didn't get no summer break. That's for sure.
0: That for sure. So thank you for having us on.
1: Okay, while everyone's doing that, me and Angie went on a mission, and you think we're ridiculous, Frankie.
0: The two of you, I've been on vacation. I come back. When you mentioned this, I'm like, you two are nuts. Why would you do this?
1: When did we do this on Friday?
2: Friday.
1: So, and I am disappointed. Yeah. I am disappointed because I feel like we should be further along than this.
0: No.
1: So I'll tell you what we're talking about.
0: Hang. That conversation next. Channel 933. And yes, BTS tickets.

0: Every time I think about Back to School, I think about Adam Sandler. Back to School, Back to School, the show Dad, I'm Not a Fool. Remember that?
1: No. What is that from?
0: It's from, what's it about, Rockwell back there? Billy Madison. Yeah, oh, Billy Madison.
1: Oh, okay, okay, okay, okay, school, okay.
0: So show Dad is Not a Fool. Anyways, Gina Frankie, Channel 933. We got your BTS tickets on the way. And I think that Gina and Angie are ridiculous. So you said you did this on Friday.
1: On Friday, and I thought it was late, okay?
0: So that's August, well, August 7th, right?
1: Yes,
0: August 7th.
1: Yes. So the last few weeks, Angie has been telling me, like, hey, because she goes shopping a lot more actually in the stores. I don't really like to go to stores until I need to go, right? Yeah. And so she's like, oh my God, we got to go Christmas shopping.
0: Christmas
1: Yes, like, of course. Yes. She's like, the stores are putting it up, blah, blah, blah. And so I'm like, oh my God, because let me tell you, the stuff does get sold out if you don't get it early. And I feel like last summer was in July when it was out, right?
2: Yeah, I mean, don't you remember I was trying to get that big snowman?
0: The Abominable Snowman.
2: Yes, that one. And it was sold out within minutes.
1: I know. So I'm like, oh my God. So she's been telling me the last few weeks, I'm like, oh my God, I'm already going to be too late. It's going to be sold out, whatever. So Friday, I finally had some time. And I said, Angie, let's go to Hobby Lobby, right? Okay. So we show up to Hobby Lobby.
0: Real quick, we're talking Christmas, not Halloween, right? Because we haven't gotten Halloween yet.
2: We skipped over
1: Christmas.
2: That.
1: Yeah, Christmas. December, okay. Because we got to get the stuff, okay? Anyone that's a true decorator knows you got to get the stuff early, right? Okay. I show up, they have all this boring Thanksgiving stuff, all brown and orange. Like, no one is decorating their house for Thanksgiving, okay?
0: Boring Thanksgiving. We got Halloween and Thanksgiving before Christmas. August.
1: They didn't have Halloween stuff in there. No. Did you see any? Very.
2: No, actually. Yeah, just fall and Thanksgiving.
0: Disrespecting the pumpkins.
1: But they had all this Thanksgiving. Give me some. I was like, bro, where's the Christmas stuff, Angie?
2: Okay, she's blowing me right now because there were like four huge aisles of stuff. Plus, the whole wall was decorated with Christmas. They had ornaments. They had garland. Every theme you can think of. So I don't know where you were looking.
0: That's a lot.
1: They had some Christmas stuff, but I wouldn't say it's like full Hobby Lobby Christmas stuff.
0: She
1: right?
0: said four aisles. Yeah. How big is Hobby Lobby? 8 aisles?
2: What? They do have a lot more decorations. Usually, like the Christmas trees weren't there, and that's okay. But I feel like there were a lot of things there right now that you could have bought.
1: Well, I mean, I did spend like $100 at
2: least. Exactly. You see? What are you talking about?
0: So what did you buy at those 4 aisles for Christmas?
1: Okay, so every year, the garland. So you know like the bulb garland? Yeah. I don't know if you know because you don't decorate your tree.
2: Like
1: but
2: ornaments?
1: Yeah, like the ornaments, they make garland. Those sell out. And last year, I wasn't able to get it because I waited.
0: Okay.
1: They had those. Perfect. And they were super high. I had to go get the person to go. It's like, can I get four of those? People probably thought it was crazy.
0: Okay.
1: So I just got that. That's
0: smart.
1: It.
0: Yeah, okay, that's
1: it. That's
0: good.
1: It
0: all
1: for right. now. But I am ready. So then
0: You said $100. What else did you buy? I'm telling that couldn't be
1: $100. No, that's how much decorations cost. I don't think you know.
0: For the bulbs and the garland? Crap.
2: And you know what else they had? They have the viral normal garland that always sells out. And people on TikTok always say, go get that, go get that. And they're there. So go get that.
1: So then yesterday I was like, oh man, let's go to Costco. Because Costco's always early on their decorations, right? I was like, let's go to Costco. Walk into Costco. Man, they had
0: zero.
1: No Christmas stuff.
0: No.
1: They definitely had some Halloween stuff. Okay. They had the big skeleton, like the huge skeleton.
2: Yeah.
1: If I decorated for Halloween, I would definitely go buy it, but I don't.
0: People are using that though for Christmas as well. They put it up there. I seen it dressed
2: a
0: up.
2: A little
0: Santa hat.
1: So my review is that the Christmas stuff is not fully in stock yet. It's creeping though. But the Hobby Lobby guy told me that this week they're gonna probably be full.
0: Okay. So 4 aisles in a full wall is not enough in August for Christmas.
1: Absolutely not. Okay, it's not there yet. Don't feel like you're behind like I was. We got some time, guys, okay? I was really stressed out.
0: It's August 10th, people. It's August 10th.
2: God forbid they start preparing.
0: Benson Boone tickets at 7:10. BTS tickets on the way. Gina Frankie, Channel 933.

0: So we get you caught up as you head to work and head back to school. It's called News That Matters coming up next with Gina La Latina.
1: This jalapeno virus is spreading, guys. It's not good. No. Not good.
0: Jalapeno virus.
1: You act like you've never heard of it.
0: I haven't. On vacation. Details next on Channel 93.3. And don't forget, at 7:10, you're winning Benson Boone tickets and BTS sold out tickets on the way. I had a

0: I got an update on the jalapeno virus going on.
1: Oh, great.
2: That is Gina. My name is Frankie V, Channel 933. Thank you for having us on this morning. 710 Benson Boone tickets yours. And of course, this morning you're waiting to hear the BTS sounder go off. When it does, 93rd Color gets sold out BTS tickets.
0: Okay, it's not an actual virus, but more jalapeno products have been recalled right now. I don't know if you know, but there's a multi-state salmonella outbreak going on as a result of jalapenos. Okay. Chipotle was the first to pull their jalapenos from their menu after a possible link to salmonella. That was last week, right? And I believe our very own Angie got the Chipotle virus.
2: Did you?
1: I did.
0: She's been sick for like, since she had the Chipotle jalapenos, the same thing.
1: Yeah, I could not, not trying to have too much TMI, but like every time I would eat, I'd have to run to the bathroom.
2: Is it kind of like the lettuce one that was going on?
1: Yes. It was not fun.
0: Okay. Yeah, she's had it since for the last 2 weeks or so. But Taylor Farms, the same brand that was connected with the lettuce and the explosive diarrhea, they recalled the jalapeno products at Target, Walmart, Trader Joe's, and Whole Foods. So there's a whole list of products. Now, they're trying to figure it out. It's hard to figure out what, because a lot of people don't go to the hospital for this, right? Some people do, some people don't. So they're trying to find out the source of it. From the stores I've seen, like California doesn't seem like they've hit too far, but Chipotle did pull their jalapenos everywhere preemptively.
2: No lettuce, no jalapenos. Anything else we can't eat?
1: Berries, I heard that's new.
2: I saw the berries one too. Yeah, blueberries.
0: Is it
2: raspberries
0: in California though? A lot of these are in other states. I don't know, but just it's going around. Check on your food before you eat it.
2: Go eat some cookies. There ain't nothing wrong with some cookies, right? Those are healthy.
0: More than 100,000 San Diego students are heading back to school today. Lots of schools are back in session.
3: Back
0: San Diego.
3: To school. Back to school.
1: What? I was like, what is that?
3: I'm not a fool.
2: That's a Billy Madison quote.
0: I don't think I ever watched that movie. No? San Diego Unified goes back to school. Coronado Unified, Del Mar Union, Fallbrook Elementary, Fallbrook High, Rancho Santa Fe, and then more start tomorrow and throughout the week. So if you're dropping your kid off or driving yourself, you're going to be seeing a lot of new signs and lower speed limits around some campuses. The city of San Diego rolled out a bunch of new changes to make school zones safer as a new school year begins. So what they pretty much said is we do need people to slow down and be extra vigilant on Monday as our kids show up to school. Yes. So why did one celeb give one member of our show the major ick after something they did online? We'll let you hear it, hopefully, or at least tell you about it next.
2: All right, you tell us that. 710 with Gina's Big Scoop. Plus, you're winning those tickets in to see Benson Boone here in San Diego. And we're sending you to see BTS in Los Angeles. Sold out SoFi show. The tickets will be yours when the sounder goes off before 10 a.m.
3: Back to school. Back to school.
0: What is this?
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0: Angie's already laughing.
1: Well, what's going on, like, in this world right now is what I want to know. With our once favorite celebs, I don't know what's going on with them.
0: All right, Gina, Frankie, Channel 933. We got details as to why Angie's laughing, why we're confused in studio inside. Gina's big scoop right now, and at the very end, you're actually winning tickets to see Benson Boone. Going to be at the Sports Arena on the 15th. So coming up in 5 days, we have your tickets in to the Wanted Man Tour. With Benson Boone at the end of this.
1: Okay, so I'm not sure what is going on with Drake right now. Yeah. Like, what is going on with this man? Okay, so he hosted a viral 20-on-1 dating show during a live stream sponsored by Steak. So this is how he set it up, okay? So pretty much he cycled through dates with 20 women. This is all live, unedited, on the internet, okay? Primarily, they were content creators, OnlyFans models, things like this. To find a wife, okay? So the live stream kind of combines like a dating game show format with a high stakes cash giveaway because he was giving away prizes. That's been his thing recently, right?
2: Yeah, yeah. He just hosted this huge party in Toronto where he gave away cars, Birkin bags, checks. Damn. It was crazy.
1: So he's like having these women compete to be his wife, allegedly, right? Even though some of them were married. So, it's just like so weird.
0: Is it like the Bachelor kind of like set up?
1: I wouldn't even say it's a Bachelor, but he set up like one-on-one and he's going through these dates. It's all live. Anyways, he structured the finale kind of like an SNL style skit where he chose one woman to wife, one woman to hook up with, and one woman to be his best friend. Okay, so we got it down to three, right? Yes. So for his best friend, he chose actress Jordan Lucas, who he gave a Birkin bag and a $25,000. She's been a bunch of stuff, and apparently she's been very vocal about how she's always wanted to meet Drake, blah, blah, blah. So he intertwined a lot of like social media things that had been going on, right? He then chose adult film star Lena the Plug, who actually took off her wedding ring throughout all this, as someone who he would hook up with, right?
0: Lena the Plug is her name.
1: Yes, yes. I had actually definitely heard about her before.
0: I don't know.
1: But there's like clips of her if you want to look at it. But this is the one that everyone's talking about, okay? Yeah. She's already gone viral, but he chose his quote-unquote wife, okay? And previously, I guess, I don't follow Drake this much, but Drake had said he wanted to find a goth baddie.
2: He did. He did in an interview. He said he wants, like, a goth girl.
1: Okay, so he found his goth wife. It's a streamer, Pink Chuyo. I don't know if I said that.
2: We'll post a picture of her and everything.
1: But what made him choose her, okay? This is what gave... So Drake was Angie's number one dude. Like, pass, right?
2: Yes, I would probably cheat for him. In 2020, Drake, I just sent you guys a picture. Like, he is fine.
1: I was wondering why you chose, like, sent me around a picture of Drake right now. Okay. Anyways, so that's like, Angie said that after she saw this, what we're about to play, and I'll explain it, she said, no more, you're done with Drake.
2: No, zero. Zero. Like, I will not even look at him. I don't want to go to a concert, nothing. Oh,
1: so he chose this goth baddie because at one point, she asked him to bark for her. And he did. He barked on command, like a poodle, they're saying, before later promising to buy her mom a house. So would we like to hear Drake barking for his goth baddie?
0: Not really, but I now need to. Okay, here we go.
3: You can look me dead in my eyes. If you say do it, I would.
4: Would you bark for me?
3: Arr, arr, arr.
4: Good boy.
2: My brand new puppy barks way like
1: why does he
2: sound
1: listen
2: than that?
1: At the end? He's like dying. He's like a dog dying. Like, at the end. Play it one more time. Play it one more time. Come on, listen at the end. Listen at the end. Listen at the end.
3: Out of my eyes. If you say do it, I would.
4: Would you bark for me?
0: I'm done. I'm done.
4: Good boy.
2: Like, did he get hit by a car?
1: Anyways, that's what's going on. Those clips are all over if you'd like to watch. There's a lot of their more interesting ones with him. Oh, man. Okay. We're just moving on from that story. Tate McRae is single again, guys.
2: What?
1: Yeah. She and her professional hockey player dude, Jack Hughes, have broken up. Supposedly, he's been telling all his friends that he dumped her. Yeah, right. However, a source told Des Moines that Tate had been done with him for weeks, but they have been broken up for a while, so they're back on the scene. I can't get over this drink. Can we play this drink? Listen to the very end.
3: You can look me dead in my eyes. If you say do it, I would.
4: Would you bark for me?
2: I was not expecting that. I wanted like woo, woo, woo, woo, or something like not that.
1: The Big Scoop is brought to you by San Diego County Credit Union. It's not Big Bang Baking is better.
0: My God. Okay.
1: Oh my goodness.
0: Benson Boone tickets yours at 7:20, and a chance at BTS tickets on the way as well. Stay with us.

0: We got lots going on here on a Monday. Lots going on in the studio. Gina Frankie, Channel 933. One thing's happening is tickets to see Benson Boone here in San Diego. Tickets are yours right now. He's in town on the 15th. And if you're calling 9, you can answer Gina's Big Scoop question.
1: So Drake found a wife, and he chose her because he did what? And bonus points if you could do it like him.
0: Oh, my God. Okay. All right.
1: Call us up and you'll get those Benson Boone questions. Caller number 9. If you don't believe that our loved ones talk to us from the other side, why are you laughing? Drake. That was a weird transition. If you don't believe that our loved ones talk to us from the other side, I have proof that they do. And something happened yesterday, and I'm going to make you a believer.
0: All right, I love this. We'll talk at 730-855-570-1933. Before that happens, call the 9 and answer that Big Scoop question for your Benson Boone tickets right now. I could be

0: If you don't believe that our loved ones can talk to us after they have passed on, I'm going to tell you, yes, they can.
1: Make us a believer, you said.
0: Yes, yes.
1: All right. That is Gina. My name is Frankie V. By the way, shout out to Sergio and Escondido. Got those Benson Boone tickets. We do need a contestant in a second to play the Monday Fun Day Game of the Week, but I'm excited to become a believer right now.
0: Yeah,
1: Gina.
0: So I always tell you guys, like, I don't know how much I talk about this on air, but off air, I believe that our loved ones, once they pass, and I know, to me, it's like a fact that they talk to us from the other side through various ways, right? And sometimes it could be like, you know, someone just kind of mentions their name, not talking about them like a stranger. Yeah. To me, that's them saying hi, or like you see their favorite book or something. Mm-hmm. So little things pop up and they're always saying hi, right?
1: Yeah.
0: But one of the biggest ways, in my opinion, and from what I've learned and studied, that they talk to us is through music. Right?
1: I agree with you.
0: Right?
1: Yes,
0: through music, right? And sometimes, like, if you're not a believer, you're like, oh, that's a coincidence, whatever. Nah. Let me tell you what happened yesterday. Okay. So we were at the pool, me and my boyfriend, and one of our friends they're a couple, like a husband and wife, right? Mm-hmm. Now I don't know how we got into this conversation, but the husband was talking about his mom who had passed from cancer, right? Yeah. And just telling us a story. We hadn't heard the story or whatever. And we had been talking about his mom for a while. Like, you know, just we got into a deep conversation, right? And right as that conversation, though, ended. So when I play the music at my home, I put it on just a random playlist, right?
1: Yeah.
0: And so I have playlists curated, right? So, you know, I have this one called 4th of July. And on it, it's a lot of hip-hop songs, a lot of reggaeton. It's a lot of, like, some, like
2: upbeat,
0: mm-hmm. right? And for whatever reason, the moment he stopped talking about his mom, this song came on.
1: Tom Petty, Free Falling.
0: This is such a great song, right?
1: Classic.
0: Free Falling. And I thought, oh, that's weird. I didn't know if I had put that on this playlist, but that's fine, right?
1: Yeah.
0: But then I looked to him and you could see his face, like, kind of like, you know, it was just like a moment, right? And I looked at his wife and she said that was his mom's favorite song.
1: That's
0: like,
1: wild.
0: That was his favorite, like her favorite song. And I was like, oh my God, that's so cool, right? And so, it caused like, you know, I'm gonna say he got emotional, but it was just kind of like a moment. And so to me, it was just crazy because we had just finished talking to his mom. Then the song comes on. And let me tell you, I looked through that entire playlist. I don't remember putting that song in that place. It doesn't go with that playlist.
1: No.
0: Like that playlist I have is like all like, It's like Bad Bunny and like all these like upbeat, and that song is on there, and I don't think I've ever even heard it while playing that playlist.
1: That's
0: and I
1: funny.
0: Play that playlist all the time. And if that's not your mom talking to you, I don't know what is.
1: My heart feels this one. Seriously, my dad passed away 10 years ago, and Cole Swindell, You Should Be Here came out around that time. And I remember my mom playing it on the computer actually in her bedroom when he had passed. And it's funny, if I'm going through a stressful time or an excited time even, and something good's happening, it randomly pops on out of nowhere. Like, I'll be listening to some random playlist, and same thing, Cole Swindell, it's a country artist, you can look it up, song is called You Should Be Here, just out of nowhere starts playing. And just like your buddy, I don't say I bawl in tears, but I start to get this emotion of like, crap, that's dad up there, like, you know what, you're feeling me on this. I like that,
0: like, confirming whatever you're talking about, or just saying hello, I'm here.
1: For sure.
0: And I know there's like naysayers, like, yeah, it's coincidence, but I choose to believe.
1: Same.
0: And I think the more you look, the more they give you signs all around you all the time. And that's like, music is like, we're so blessed that we get to have music, but it could be smaller signs, like just like their favorite bird, or like something pops up, or someone says something, or says like something that they always said and they didn't even know them.
1: No.
0: You know, things like that is your family or whoever's passed on saying hello.
1: But you said something, you got to notice it. You know what I'm saying? You have to pay attention and take it in.

0: You gotta believe.
1: I see a butterfly fly by every now and then. They always say that's somebody from the past, yeah. You know, looking over you. And I always feel like same thing when I get stressed out. There's that butterfly. I'm like, what's up, Dad? I see you right there flying by.
0: So choose to believe or not, but I choose to. Why not? What does it hurt? Free. Such a great song.
1: Such a good song.
2: Free falling.
1: All right. So we need a contestant right now to go up against Gina the Latina and Angie in a game we call Flip It and Reverse It. Haven't played this in a while. I was trying to think of what's a fun game with back to school going on that can kind of jumpstart your mind with some music. So we need a contestant right now, 855-570-1933. We actually have tickets into the racetrack plus a $60 dining gift card to enjoy some food on us. But you got to beat Gina and Angie and Flip It and Reverse It, 855-570-1933. Calling 9, you'll be our contestant. We'll play next on this back to school day with Channel 933.

0: BTS Sounder for your sold out BTS tickets. We'll play, here's a major hint, within the next hour. At some point in the next hour, we'll play that for your tickets. Gina Frankie, Channel 933, about 7:40 on Mondays. We like to play a little Monday fun day game of the week. We have our contestant Yaya and Benita. Good morning, Yaya.
1: Yo, my gosh. Hey, good morning, guys.
2: Hey, good morning. Is this Yaya like the one we know, Yaya? Or a different Yaya?
1: No, I'm pretty popular, but
2: okay. So we never met. Okay. There's another Yaya that I used to listen to. Yes. So that's a unique name. Okay, really okay.
0: Funny. And you're in Benita. Hopefully the other Yaya still listens to us. I don't know.
2: Yeah, I don't know. No, I haven't heard from her in a while. I haven't heard from that Yaya.
0: All right, so here's how the game works. Something fun to play along to as you're going to school and going to work today. I took a few seconds of a song and I flipped it and reversed it, and you just have to tell me the artist and the title. Easy game, flip it and reverse it. Everybody gets a chance. Gina, Angie, Yaya in round one. They'll do round two right after. Gina, we start with you. A nice and easy one to kick things off on flip it and reverse it. Okay. Artist and title of this song right here.
2: I would say I don't want no scrub, TLC. I don't want no scrub. I thought that at first, and then I was like, wait, I don't know. Okay.
0: You had zero confidence.
2: That or the Destiny's Child song. I'm not sure.
0: I kind of did sound like you're right. All right. Gina's got a point. Over to Angie. Flip it and reverse it. I take a song. I flip around. I reverse it. Need to know the artist and title of this song right here.
3: Shake It Off by Taylor Swift.
2: Oh, wow. Oh, wow. Okay.
0: Well done, well done. All right, see, it's easy, right? Playing along in your cars as well. Gina's got a point. Angie's got a point. Yeah, let's get you on the board. Flip it and reverse it. Artist and title of this classic right here.
1: Snoop Dogg.
2: You got it. Come on.
1: Dr. Dre.
2: Walking down the street.
0: Sipping on
1: gin and juice.
2: Yeah.
0: Successful on a Monday so far, round one. Yay. Gina, Angie, Yaya, you all got 1 point, but we have round two coming up next. I'm going to go ahead and say we're going to go 6-for-6 today. I have confidence.
2: Okay.
0: I have confidence in you three. We play round two next of the Monday.

0: Major hint, the BTS sounder for your sold out BTS tickets coming up in the next 45 minutes when it goes off. Caller 93 does get tickets into the sold out BTS show. Gina's got a point. Angie's got a point. Yaya and Benita, you have a point as well. It is the Channel 93 Monday Fun Day Game of the Week hosted by me, Frankie V. Now it's flip and reverse it. It's really easy to play along to in your cars as you're heading to school and heading to work to jumpstart your brain. I literally take 3 seconds of a major song. I flip it around, I reverse it, and you just need to tell me the artist and the title. We go back to you, Gina the Latina. Mm-hmm. I think we can go 6 for 6 this morning. I'm feeling confident. Gina, flip it and reverse it. Artist and title of this song right here.
1: We're all happy.
0: Gina Latina came to play today. I like this on a Monday. Over to Angie. Over to Angie. We're going 6 for 6. I am confident. Artist and title of this song right here.
1: Bye, bye, bye, NSYNC.
0: Well done.
2: Yeah. You better eat it. Flip and reverse it better.
0: Man, I'm going to get more difficult. You guys are stars at this game, apparently. Yaya, don't mess it up, okay? We're 5 for 5. We're going 6 for 6. The pressure's on. Are you ready?
3: Oh, my goodness. Let me take a deep breath.
0: Okay, nice.
3: I'm ready.
0: Represent for all of San Diego right now. Millions of people back to school, back to work today on a Monday. I need you to tell me the artist and title of this Flip It and Reverse It song.
2: Oh, my God. That one's hard.
0: Angie says
3: I want to say Beyonce. Beyonce.
0: We'll just go.
3: No, Beyonce. Okay.
0: Gina.
2: Play it again. Let me hear. I have no clue. Ariana Grande, just because that sounds like her voice, but I don't know.
0: Angie, can you steal this point?
1: Okay, it's Sabrina Carpenter. Wrapped around my finger. We look so cute. Oh, why am I blanking on the song?
0: It is Sabrina. That is the right song.
2: I thought you were the number one
1: Carpenter. I know.
0: Because what do you sip on in the morning to wake up?
2: Coffee.
1: Oh, espresso. Oh, okay. I didn't think it was that one. Okay.
2: Oh, that was hard.
0: Wait, you said I didn't think it was that one, but those are lyrics you just said.
1: I know. I don't know. Honestly,
2: Monday.
1: I don't know.
2: It's Monday.
0: It's Monday. Hey, yeah. You know what? Either way, we're giving you these tickets into the racetrack and that $60 hookup for some food. Congratulations.
3: Woo! Thank you. I definitely wouldn't have gotten that last one.
2: Me neither.
0: It's all good. I threw you the tough one.
3: I haven't had my coffee yet.
0: Your espresso. See, if you had the espresso. Never mind. Okay, hang on 2 seconds. News that matters. Gina the Latina gets you caught up next.
2: One former San Diegan was just like giving TED Talks all weekend.
0: He was.
2: You know what I'm talking about?
0: I do. We have the audio to prove it coming up in minutes. Also, BTS tickets. Sold out tickets when the BTS sounder goes off sometime before 8:30.

0: We were just talking about how our loved ones talk to us on the other side from music and stuff. A hummingbird came straight to our window here at the studio and was just like
1: staring at us.
0: Like for a long time.
1: That's crazy.
0: Right up close to the window. That's crazy.
2: I love it. Hey, we have that BTS sounder going off before 8:30 when you hear it. Call the 93. Gets those BTS tickets. Gina, Frankie, Channel 933.
0: If you're already rolling your eyes at Halloween decorations showing up in stores, you can't be mad because some stores are completely skipping Halloween and going straight to Christmas, okay? Two of Home Depot's giant holiday decorations are already sold out and people are upset. What? So the hot items are this 8.5-foot Santa carrying a lantern, and then they have this huge, massive reindeer pulling a sleigh. I just checked. Yeah, they're sold out and customers are upset. Now, the good news is Home Depot says they will most likely restock them, but the first batch is already sold out and we're about 4.5 months away from Christmas. Dang.
2: It's August 10th if you check your calendar, just to remind you.
0: I'm like, wait, I missed it. Former San Diego Chargers quarterback Drew Brees was inducted into the Pro Football Hall of Fame over the weekend. He showed San Diego some love during his speech, thanking his coaches, his Chargers teammates, LaDainian Tomlinson, Junior Seau, Lorenzo Neal, Rodney Harrison. He also used his speech to be quite motivational. There is a long speech, and we could go on and on and on. I feel like he's just a walking like TED Talk.
2: It really is.
0: Here he is. Here's what he has to say about youth sports.
3: Youth sports, and especially high school football, should always be about character and leadership development, teamwork, and positive affiliation. May we never forget that.
0: Yeah, and then and like may we never forget that. And then it didn't end there.
3: Sometimes it takes losing what can be replaced to truly appreciate the things that can.
0: True, Drew Brees. And then he talks about gratitude.
3: Thank you for teaching me to order the chaos, prolong my prime, and make gratitude my secret weapon.
2: I like Drew. I've always liked him. I like him even more now than these speeches.
0: Yeah. More than 100,000 San Diego students are heading back to school today. Yes. Welcome back. Lots of schools. San Diego Unified goes back today. Coronado Unified, Del Mar Union, Fallbrook Elementary, Fallbrook High, and Rancho Santa Fe. And then more start tomorrow and throughout the week. So if you're heading back to school, thanks for listening to Channel 933. We have been here all summer, we will continue to be here.
2: For sure.
0: There's a new couple in Hollywood. Do we love them? Do we hate them? I'll tell you who I'm talking about.
2: Details coming up at 8:10, and this is a major hint. I'm not supposed to do this, but I promise before 8:30. That means in the next 33 minutes, we will play the BTS sounder when it goes off. 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

0: been saying that this person has been using a doppelganger at his shows, and he's finally responded to all the rumors.
1: Story of the day details next inside Gina's Big Scoop, and I promise in the next 20 minutes, you will hear that BTS sounder go out for your sold-out BTS tickets. Those are coming up in a few. Gina's Big Scoop next.

0: So does this person have a doppelganger that they've been using to perform for them or not?
1: This story is hysterical. Gina Frankie, Channel 933, got details right now inside Gina's Big Scoop. And we promise in the next 15 minutes, the BTS sounder will go off. When it does, caller 93 at 855-570-1933. We'll get those sold-out BTS SoFi Stadium tickets.
0: So Usher has finally responded to all the rumors that have been circulating saying he hired a clone to perform for him on tour, okay? So all these rumors started last week, right? Mm-hmm. After this video went viral of him performing in New Jersey, okay? People just did not believe it was him. Angie sent this to me. She's like, no way, this is Usher. This is not Usher.
2: I don't know. I still believe that he has a clone.
0: So in the clip, he's dressed in an all-white outfit. He has a matching baseball hat and sunglasses. He performs two songs. They say they're thrown off by his facial features, his overall body language on stage. What makes you think it's not Usher?
2: It just doesn't look like him. The way he dances looks so different. You know when people, like, you don't even have to see their face. It's just their mannerisms. It doesn't. The math ain't mathin'.
1: Somebody online said he has, like, I didn't know this, but finger tattoos that are missing as well. So, like, people are, like, diving in and zooming in trying to figure this out.
0: One person said, wait, so the real Usher has hand tattoos, a star in each hand between his thumb. I've paused and zoomed in so many frames, and I don't see the tattoos. What's going on? Another person said, that was foul. Usher really sent out his doppelganger.
1: That's so funny.
0: Another person said, Usher, why'd you have to play us like that? I'm confused. I see Usher, but then I don't. Someone said, LMAO, that's Gusher.
1: Gusher. Gusher. The Timo version of Usher up there.
0: Well, Usher has finally responded.
1: Okay.
0: Okay, he said, y'all are funny, ... clone, ... They can't clone this.
1: Ooh.
0: And then on a separate post, he wrote, so he's like responding to people. He said, how y'all come up with this? AI ain't that advanced. So he's saying it to him, I mean, show proof.
1: Yeah, show
2: proof. Little plan ain't that advanced.
1: It's all good if you're tired, you need a night off. Just be honest about it. You know, Gusher out there.
0: I think it's him. I think camera angles can make people look like different, right? Maybe he had an off night, okay?
2: All right.
0: It looks like there's a new couple in Hollywood, and that is actor Michael B. Jordan and Channel 933 singer Ray.
1: Yeah.
0: So some pictures came out of them on a date. They're on Friday at Six Flags Magic Mountain in LA. They were getting on a roller coaster together. Someone saw them, took a picture, and posted it on social media.
1: Yeah.
0: So people are liking them together, but it was just not like anything that no one could have predicted it, right?
1: Mm-hmm.
0: So not too long ago, Ray promised to name her next album Then She Fell in Love, but she said she wouldn't write any songs for the album until that happens. And then, you know, she famously sang about finding a husband in the song.
1: Where the hell is my husband? It's taking him so long to find me.
0: That
1: well, apparently
0: Michael B. Jordan.
1: Yeah, found her.
0: Hey.
1: Roller coaster, Six Flags.
0: The Big Scoop is brought to you by San Diego County Credit Union. It's not Big Bang Banking. It's better.
1: I always thought that song was about like a husband was cheating and like running off. Like, where'd he go?
0: I never knew that's what she was even saying.
1: Well, now we know together. Hey, BTS, you know they sold out in seconds. They're going to be at SoFi Stadium in Los Angeles. And you're in when that BTS sounder goes off within the next 10 minutes. Channel 933.

0: the songs play, the things we talk about in studio sometimes. Sheesh.
1: Oh, we got it. Well, we're talking about how Michael B. Jordan and Ray went on a roller coaster, and Angie said it's so romantic going to a theme park, so we started reminiscing about all the times we hooked up at a theme park, and Angie, I didn't realize Angie did what she did. We need to talk about this later.
0: She didn't fall off that ride. We got to play the BTS sounder. Gina, how long should we wait?
1: 5 minutes?
0: How about less than five minutes after that?
1: Yeah.
0: BTS sounder coming up, we'll say 3 minutes from now for your sold out BTS tickets. Gina, Frankie, Angie as well. Channel 933.

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0: I was almost arrested in front of my family last week while on vacation in Boston.
1: What?
2: Oh my gosh.
0: All over a misunderstanding. This story is wild. I'll share with you around 8:40. Gina Franke, Channel 933. What would Ruckel say?
1: Caller number 43, I believe.
0: Caller 43. Oh, wait, we need to be 93 though. 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
1: Wow.
3: Hello.
1: Sounds like you're on a ride at
0: yeah.
1: $6.
0: Oh, gosh. Oh, my God. Hey, Channel 933, you were caller 44. So close. Try back, okay?
3: Thanks.
0: You're welcome.
1: Oh,
0: Austin,
1: how sad.
0: Yeah,
1: after 44. You call. You talk to them. I feel mean doing this.
0: Hi, good morning.
3: Good morning.
0: You're caller 45. Gina wanted me to break the bad news to you. Yeah, you got to be caller 93, okay?
3: 45?
0: Yes, try back. Let's go.
1: That just means you have time to call back. Look at the positive,
0: yes,
1: man.
0: Yes, Gina,
1: what if you were 92 now? That would suck.
0: That would have sucked too, yeah.
1: Yes, 45, right. Hang up and call back.
0: 855-570-1933. Let's make you caller 93 for those sold out BTS tickets. Good luck.
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12: You'll learn about the sex lives of sorority girls. 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

0: So I was almost arrested in front of my family last week while on vacation in Boston. It was all over a misunderstanding.
1: I mean, wow. Oh, God.
0: I'll explain more in a second. We do have to talk to Genevieve, though, in Chula Vista. Good morning, Genevieve.
2: Hi, good morning.
1: Hi, good morning. Good morning.
0: It's Gina Frankie, and you are going to see BTS. Congratulations! Yay!
2: Oh, my God, you guys. I've been trying so hard to get tickets. Oh, my God. Thank you so much.
1: Aww, are you crying?
2: Kind of, yes.
1: It's okay.
0: Who are these tickets for?
2: Well, obviously, I want to go, but my mom, she's 75. She loves them. And we saw them before COVID in Vegas. And she had a stroke last year. Minor stroke, but like, I totally want to give them a chance for her to see them again. And of course, I want to go too. But you guys, this is amazing.
1: Wait, your mom is 75 and is a huge BTS fan.
2: Yeah, she does. I love that. Even after her stroke, she like knew who all the
1: members. All the guys
2: all
1: were,
2: the musicians
1: oh,
2: were.
1: That yeah, is amazing. That is amazing. Yeah. What's your mom's name?
2: Alice.
1: Number one BTS fan.
0: Yeah,
1: there.
0: BTS fan. BTS army head. So awesome. Tell Alice, your mom, that September 2nd, she'll be at the sold out SoFi Stadium show, courtesy of Channel 933 and her amazing daughter, Genevieve. Congratulations.
2: Oh, awesome. Thank you guys so much. You guys are awesome.
1: You're welcome.
0: We appreciate you right back. Hang on 2 seconds. Rocco will get the details. It's that That's easy. So every time cool. The sounder goes off, caller 93 gets them. We're giving away more BTS tickets for sure. That is kind of cool. That is actually really cool.
1: I mean, her mom's 75, BTS fan. That's crazy. She knows more members than you.
2: I know.
0: And you're supposed to be the one that's on the lead of things over there, Gina.
1: Well, no. I'm a bandwagon BTS. I'm new. Alice is the OG.
0: So true. All right, so we have more BTS tickets on the way, and I'll let you know how I almost got arrested in Boston over a major misunderstanding in about 3 minutes here on Channel 9.

0: So I was off last week, went back to Boston to see family and friends. And while in Boston, I was almost arrested in front of them all, but it was all over one major misunderstanding. And this was one of those moments where as it was happening, like I was like, is this real life right now? And I felt terrible. But then I realized it really wasn't my fault. Gina Frankie, Channel 933. So let me step you through what happened on said day. It was last Wednesday. Went to Fenway Park in Boston. That's where the Red Sox play. And I have a friend that works at Fenway Park. So I was able to get a little tour of Fenway before before the game. So I went with my wife, Courtney, my daughter, Jasmine, and then my mom, who caretakes for my 100-year-old grandmother, was able to get some hours off from caretaking and joined us for not just the Red Sox game, but most importantly was the tour of Fenway. So we do the full tour and I'm in dad mode. You know, we got the stroller with our baby. We got one bag in Courtney's hand. We got snacks and another, making sure Jasmine's going to be good. And we're in this little holding room afterwards. So we did the tour and kind of waiting in this holding room. And then the door opens and we can kind of leave the tour. And, you know, I grab this backpack. I put it on my bag back and I start leaving, thinking that it's Jasmine's diaper bag because we always have a backpack with diapers on it. No, we're walking. We go to the team store. And then we continue to walk to get some food at a place on Lansdowne Street. If you've never been to Fenway Park, that's like the back area around Fenway Park where you get some food. And as I'm walking there, you know when somebody's following you, you kind of get that like feeling like you're being followed. And I'm walking towards Lansdowne Street to this restaurant. And I got that warm feeling that people were following me. And I kept on turning around and I would see people dressed in pretty much black outfits following us to this restaurant. I'm like, this is weird. What is happening? And they kept on going. If I would stop, they would stop. It was one of those things where it started to feel kind of awkward, where I knew somebody was following me. And as I'm going, I got the backpack on me. My wife's pushed and Jasmine, my mom's with us. And I didn't want to say anything. I didn't want to freak anybody out, but we were definitely being followed. And it went from like one person to two people to about five different people all dressed. And it looked like either like suits or like black outfits. They looked official.
1: Oh, geez.
0: And I'm like, this is strange. What's going on right now? Why are they following me? Like, what happened? So I'm looking around and we keep walking. We get to the restaurant and I sit down at the restaurant and I see those people outside, probably, I'd say, a couple hundred feet away from us, looking into the restaurant and looking at us as we sit down at the table. And I'm sitting here saying to myself, why are these people all dressed up in black? Why are they following us? And why are they standing here staring at us, freaking out? So I put the backpack down. We get there, I order some food, and I'm trying to play it off as if nothing's happening. I notice that they start to creep in, and they actually enter the restaurant. So now I see these five people dressed all decked out in black walk into the restaurant, and I see them with a random girl. So now there's five people and a random girl, and they come up towards our table.
2: Oh,
0: and they're at about two tables over, and I see them sitting there staring at us, and they say, there it is. And I'm like, there it is. So I hear them say that, and as I turn around, one of them puts their hand on my shoulder and says, excuse me, sir. I'm like, crap, what just happened? And I realized they were security for the ballpark, probably like, you know, the undercover police officers they have overlooking stuff. I said, is there something wrong? They said, is that backpack yours? I said, of course it's my backpack. That's my daughter's diaper bag. I have all my stuff in there. I said, I'll ask you again, is that backpack yours? I looked down. It was sure as hell not our backpack. I didn't bring a backpack to Fenway Park. I was in dad mode, so I literally grabbed a backpack thinking that it was my daughter's. So they thought that I stole.
2: Well, you did steal.
0: I did. Again, a misunderstanding.
2: They thought
0: that I stole this backpack, which ultimately I did, but not purposely, and brought it with me, and as if I was just trying to leave, because they saw me looking back at them like, oh, definitely he knows he's getting followed.
2: Followed
0: me all the way around.
2: I would love to see the video surveillance of this.
0: And that's the other thing I was thinking about, how they were able to find the video to even find to where I was. They sat down, they took it back, and I you know, at the time, I'm like, I am so sorry. Like, I really thought this was my daughter's bag. And they kind of just gave me that head nod, and they all just walked out, five of them, and that girl.
2: And they
0: took
2: let
0: the
2: you go?
0: They let me go.
2: I don't know if I'd believe you, because you guys didn't even bring a bag?
0: We didn't bring a backpack at all. But, you know, I think if you're a parent, you understand. Like, you always, it's that dad mode thing where you grab everything around, and I literally thought it was a backpack full of diapers. It was obviously not even my backpack. I don't know who the girl was, the backpack was next to me at that time, but either way.
2: Wow, you were in zombie mode.
0: I was in zombie mode. Sounds like you may need some sleep. I could use some for sure.
1: Yeah, but I want to know what was in that backpack, though.
0: I mean,
2: I think you got off pretty well.
0: I got off pretty well, but that was my thing. Yeah. I mean, it made for a better story, it feels like. And then I got locked up and I had to get bailed out. But no, the story ends here. I got away.
2: Well, while you were over there causing chaos, we were here in San Diego causing chaos with the rest of San Diego. We were right in the middle of it. On Friday, our boss is like, I can't believe you guys are going. Like, make sure you know the exit strategies. I'm like, no. We got this.
0: Man,
2: we thrive
0: vacation
2: for chaos.
1: Oh, yeah.
0: Chaos. Said chaos that Gina and Andrew are part of. We'll explain more next. Channel 933. I let it fall.

0: Oh, real quick. At 9 a.m., we're actually sending you to Vegas for our 2026 iHeartRadio Music Festival hotel airfare tickets in $1,000. 9 a.m., Gina Franke, Channel 933. And I'm just going to preface this by saying I followed the chaos on social media. And I, just like our boss said, I cannot believe you all are there.
1: Why? Why? Of course we're going to go to the Too Short concert at SeaWorld. I mean, this was like the mecca of all the SeaWorld concerts all summer long, I feel like.
0: Man, it just looked so wild beforehand on social, the TikToks, the Instagram stories leading up to it.
1: People were waiting in line at like 10 a.m. to get there. So if you've never been to the SeaWorld concert series, they're free concerts. Your ticketing gets you. But the amphitheater can only hold so many people. So people were getting there at 10 a.m. just to be able to guarantee a seat in there. So they're sitting there in the heat. They have these alcohol stands around. It gets wild, okay?
0: Wild, for sure.
1: We were able to get in, and we got there. And, I mean, it's even a mission just to get in. Like, you have to go around the park. And, like, even if we had reserved seating, and even that, that's like, you're, all right, we made it in, right? So we're there, right? Okay. And it's Too Short and Warren G. And the crowd, I will say, I did not realize that Too Short was 60 years old. Okay?
0: No, he doesn't look it at all.
1: I did not realize that he was 60 years old. So he was coming out with music, even like some of the music. I felt like I knew the music. Some of the music was even before my time.
0: That's so funny.
1: Right. At one point, he goes on stage and he's like, yeah, I'm 60 years old. He's all, and I'm going to be in the gas lamp later on. So, you know, like, ladies, if you want to hook up. Like, he was looking. He was like, take some shots.
0: I've always heard that about Too Short. He loves his ladies.
1: What the best part was, go on our Instagram at Channel 933 because the crowd was just wild. Mm-hmm. And you know that we've been going viral here for the SeaWorld concerts because, like, that grass here. So a lot of people did not get into the amphitheater, unfortunately, right? A lot of, if you showed up past 10 a.m., you probably weren't getting in. But at first, they had that whole grass area cleared off, right? And I'm like, oh my God, they're actually stopping people from coming in.
2: Yeah, we were surprised.
1: Every concert, they've been letting people, or people have been getting in, and then all of a sudden, you see some people trickling, and you see these security guards trying to stop them, but there was like three security guards for like 100 people. They made it in! We were like cheering for them, right? And when Too Short was on stage, he noticed like the crowd might have been a little bit, not older, but you know, older, and he even so he shouted them out, and he shouted the people in the grass area. Take a listen.
3: I want to do something for the gray hairs, man. I want to do one song. I want to dedicate this song to all the OGs that been riding with me since they was youngsters, man. So the OGs, even the OGs in the dirt, man.
1: But overall, it was just a great concert. Like, me and Angie, we thrive in chaos. I think we grew up in chaos. Yeah. So, like, that's
2: all we know.
1: I know. It's like my natural. Our boss is like, you're going to go. Yes, I'm going to go. Yes. And yes, I will make my way in. And yes, we will be there.
0: And yes, did you sing along?
1: Oh, yeah. Dun, dun, dun, dun. I mean, it was wild. It was fun. It was everything you can imagine of. I think there was more adults. There were some kids there, but I think the adults kind of like.
2: Oh, they took over.
1: Oh, man. It was like so much fun.
2: See, you can't not dance to this.
1: We didn't leave Junior at home for this one. We took him to a shot team. We left him at home for this one. We're like, you know what? This is an adult one, but it was good.
0: And the videos, I mean, they're going viral for sure. Like Gina said, at Channel 933. If you've never been to one of these SeaWorld Concert Series, you can just go to our Instagram page and feel like you're there because we have some great videos
1: posted.
0: Watch
1: the video of the guy who is twerking like he's
2: on the
1: railing. Yeah. And I think his wife, whoever's next to him, but then someone else is twerking in front. It's just wild. It was just, no one went in the water though this time.
0: All right, good job, San Diego.
1: Yes.
0: We got news that matters with Gina the Latina coming up next.
1: You want to become a millionaire? I'll tell you how today.
0: Hell yeah, details next. Plus, we send you to Vegas for our 2026 iHeartRadio Music Festival at 9, man. Lots happening this morning. We appreciate you hanging.

0: love when Gina sings along. It's just like,
1: I don't know the words. I just know beats. I just know beats. Too Short was fun, though.
0: So fun. 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Trip to Vegas, yours, coming up at 9. 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It is Gina Frankie, Channel 93.3. Time for news that matters.
2: There was no grand prize winner on Saturday's Powerball jackpot, which means tonight's jackpot is at $905 million. That is almost $1 billion,
0: Let's
2: guys.
0: Be honest. Has anybody in here played since this has been building up?
2: My boyfriend did buy a ticket on Saturday. I just reminded him. He said it's still in his wallet. He hasn't checked. But obviously, we didn't win. I told him.
3: Yeah. I have a couple times. Still not a winner.
2: Well, someone remind me today, please. Because the cash value is $392 million.
0: Damn, so get that money.
2: Pepsi is stepping out of the soda aisle and directly into your shower. They teamed up with this beauty brand to create its first ever body care collection. So they're turning their soda into skin products. So they have the vanilla slushy body scrub and the wild cherry body wash.
0: I just start licking my body. Like, I put it on and it was just... Yeah. You know,
2: they supposedly spent 5 years tweaking over 3,000 fragrances to get this right. And if this is a success, they say it's not going to stop there. A Pepsi-inspired makeup collection is already in the works.
3: Wow.
2: Wow. Welcome back to everybody heading to school today. More than 100,000 San Diego students are heading back to school. San Diego Unified, Coronado Unified, Del Mar Union, Fallbrook Elementary, Fallbrook High, Rancho Santa Fe, and then more start tomorrow and through the week. So shout out to all the kids that are probably already back in school. Shout out to all your parents who are doing drop-ups right now. 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
0: And shout out to all the camp counselors that kept kids entertained this summer. Being a camp counselor is not easy. It was a hard job for you all, and you did well.
2: Wait, so camp counselor, what do they do?
0: Like, they just watch kids. I mean, play all the games with them in the back. You ever go to like the YMCA camp?
2: We can drop off our kids school?
0: Yeah, basically, yeah, you know, the YMCA camps.
2: Oh, the ones
0: camps
2: we have to pay for?
0: Those are expensive.
2: I thought there was like some free camp. I don't know. Oh, yeah, we sent him to 1 week at San Diego State. That's it. Too expensive for us. My God. Why did one Channel 933 artist give one member of the show the ick? And after that, I think he gave us all the ick.
0: Funniest story of the day. We'll break it down at 9:10. We're going to send you to Vegas for our 2026 iHeartRadio Music Festival and give you $1,000 cash. That'll happen in about 5 minutes. And yes, that BTS Sounder for your sold out BTS tickets on the way as well.
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0: Someone who used to be everybody's heartthrob is now being called cringe for this one thing.
1: And the audio is hysterical. We'll play it for you next. Inside Gina's Big Scoop on Channel 93.3. And don't forget that BTS Sounder will go up again shortly. When it hits, Colin 93 gets sold out BTS tickets.

0: was here undercover this weekend, but don't worry, we found them, the celebrity.
1: Oh, yeah? Okay, yes. Details. I'll ask who that is right now inside Gina's Big Scoop. Don't forget, the BTS sounder set to play momentarily. Every time it goes off, caller 93 to the Channel 933 studios will get those sold-out BTS tickets.
0: So Drake, I'm not sure what he's doing. Yeah, so he decided to host a viral 20-on-1 dating show during a live stream sponsored by Steak, okay, over the weekend, right? So it's a live dating show. So pretty much he cycled through dates with 20 women, and they were primarily like content creators, OnlyFans models, to find a wife, he said, okay? So think like a like a dating game show format with like cash giveaway, because he was giving away like Birkin bags and things like
1: and
0: that.
1: And this is
0: so
1: real. Crazy. This is real. This wasn't like just, this was on the stage saying this is actually real.
0: No, I mean, it was live. Yeah. I don't know if he's actually going to marry this person, but he did the finale like an SNL style skit. So he chose one woman to wife, one to hook up with, and one to be his best friend, okay? As for his best friend, he chose actress Jordan Lucas. He gave her a Birkin bag and $25,000, and you said she looked like she was annoyed that she lost.
2: Yeah, she really thought he was gonna pick him. She kept standing next to him and everything, and they had to tell her, hey, can you move over there, like you're the best friend.
0: As for who he would hook up with, he chose adult film star Lena the Plug,
1: Lena the Plug.
0: By the way, I think is married because she took off her wedding ring too. That's like a whole nother thing.
1: Awesome.
0: But for his wife, he chose this goth streamer Pink Chew. And previously had said he wanted to find a goth baddie. So that's who he ends up choosing, right? But at one point, this is where everyone's saying he went off the wall. Like, he's just cringe, okay? She asked him to bark for her. And he did. He barked on command like a poodle, though. Not like a
2: Yeah, I don't know if that was a bark
0: or whatever. And now everyone's like, what was that? Take a listen.
1: More like a little whimper.
3: By the way, you can look me dead in my eyes. If you say do it, I would.
4: Would you bark for me?
3: Arr, arr, arr.
0: Oh my god. Arr, arr, arr. Good boy. And then Angie. So Angie, Drake was your number one. He was like your hall pass.
2: Oh my gosh, yes.
0: What's the worst about that clip?
2: Everything, his facial expressions while he's doing it. He just looks so, I don't know, man. He is off my list now.
4: Arr, arr, arr.
2: No. No, stop playing it. Arr,
4: good arr.
0: God. So that's what Drake's doing this weekend.
1: Awesome, Drake.
0: What other people are doing? Kim Kardashian and her boyfriend, F1 race car driver Lewis Hamilton, they seem like they're getting serious because he posted a carousel of photos. He captioned it, "Resting, Restoring, Recharging."
1: Okay.
0: And in the photos, there's tons of photos of Kim Kardashian. He posted one of her just alone, sitting on the stairs, staring at her dog. He was on the set of her Hulu show's All's Fair.
1: Look at that.
0: So she's like in multiple pictures, even by herself. You know, like you're looking at someone, oh, I love you, kind of like that. So they look like they're getting serious. Meanwhile, her sister Kendall Jenner was here in San Diego this weekend. And if you Google it, you're not going to see anything because this is top secret. Heard it first here only. This is not reporting anywhere.
1: Big scoop. Let's go.
0: She was at the Del Mar Summer Festival Hunter Jumper Competition. It's a horse jumping competition held at Del Mar Horse Park. This is separate than the races. It's not there. It's somewhere else. She said, though, in the past that she actually competes at these types of jumping things under a fake alias.
2: I believe that because there are a lot of clips of her like riding horses, and she loves horses.
0: She says that she wears a helmet, sunglasses, and she competes under a different name, so no one knows
2: that's
0: she's
2: funny.
0: There, and it allows her to feel normal and like one of the girls. So this, I just know from an insider that she was there.
1: Inside sources.
0: Yeah, so I don't know if she was competing under a fake alias, but welcome, Kendall Jenner. I didn't expose you before, I exposed you after.
1: Good
0: so
1: job,
0: you're good.
1: Jenner.
0: Yeah.
1: Job.
0: The Big Scoop is brought to you by San Diego County Credit Union. It's not Big Bang Banking, it's better.
4: Good boy.
2: Oh my gosh.
1: Cringe. If you miss a keyword, that's going to send you to Vegas. We'll remind you of what it was in 5 minutes. A chance to go to Vegas 5 minutes away. Channel 933.

0: It is Gina and Frankie. What we're doing this week is sending you to Vegas for our 2026 iHeartRadio Music Festival. Two nights, one stage. If you missed the keyword that happened just after 9 a.m., this hour's keyword is...
1: music. 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
0: Yeah, text that word music to 200-200. 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Says she's tired.

0: Something happened yesterday that made me believe that your loved ones who passed can talk to you from the other side.
1: So, wow, Gina's going to make us all believers.
0: Yeah, it was crazy what happened.
1: All right, we'll let you know in about 3 minutes to talk next on Channel 933. And yes, that BTS sounder for your BTS tickets coming up.
2: Not working hard. Yeah, right, picture that with a Kodak. Or better yet, go to town.

0: So the Channel 933 BTS Sounder for your sold out BTS tickets coming up in a few again. It is Gina the Latina and Frankie V.
1: So I always tell you guys, like, I don't know how much I talk about this on air, but off air, I believe that our loved ones, once they pass, and I know to me, it's like a fact that they talk to us from the other side through various ways. Mm-hmm. Right. And sometimes it could be like, you know, someone just kind of mentions their name, not talking about them like a stranger. Yeah. To me, that's them saying hi, or like you see their favorite book or something. Mm-hmm. So little things pop up and they're always saying hi, right?
0: Yeah.
1: But one of the biggest ways, in my opinion, and from what I've learned and studied, that they talk to us is through music.
0: Right? I agree with you.
1: Right?
0: Yes,
1: through music,
0: I do.
1: Right? And sometimes, like, if you're not a believer, you're like, oh, that's a coincidence, whatever. Nah. Let me tell you what happened yesterday. Okay. So we were at the pool, me and my boyfriend, and one of our friends they're a couple, like a husband and wife, right? Mm. Now I don't know how we got into this conversation, but the husband was talking about his mom who had passed from cancer, right? Yeah. And just telling us a story. We hadn't heard the story or whatever, and we had been talking about his mom for a while, like, you know, just we got into a deep conversation, right? And right as that conversation though ended, so when I play the music at my home, I put it on just a random playlist, right?
0: Yeah.
1: And so I have playlists curated, right? So, you know, I have this one called 4th of July, and on it it's a lot of hip-hop songs, a lot
2: it's
1: of reggaeton.
2: It's
1: a lot of upbeat,
2: yeah.
1: Right? And for whatever reason, the moment he stopped talking about his mom, this song came on.
0: Tom Petty, Free Falling.
1: This is such a great song, right?
0: Classic.
1: Free Falling. And I thought, oh, that's weird. I didn't know if I had put that on this playlist, but that's fine, right?
0: Yeah.
1: But then I looked to him, and you could see his face, like, kind of like, you know, it was just like a moment, right? And I looked at his wife, and she said that was his mom's favorite song.
0: That's
1: like,
0: wild.
1: That was his favorite, like her favorite song. And I was like, oh my God, that's so cool,
0: yeah.
1: Right? And so, it caused like, you know, I'm gonna say he got emotional, but it was just kind of like a moment. And so to me, it was just crazy because we had just finished talking to his mom. Then the song comes on. And let me tell you, I looked through that entire playlist. I don't remember putting that song in the playlist. It doesn't go with that playlist.
0: No.
1: Like that playlist I have is like all like, It's like Bad Bunny and like all these like upbeat, and that song is on there, and I don't think I've ever even heard it while playing that playlist.
0: That's
1: and I
0: funny.
1: Play that playlist all the time.
0: My,
1: and if that's not your mom talking to you, I don't know what is.
0: My heart feels this one. Seriously, my dad passed away 10 years ago, and Cole Swindell, You Should Be Here came out around that time, and I remember my mom playing it on the computer actually in her bedroom when he had passed. And it's funny, if I'm going through a stressful time or an excited time even, and something good's happening, it randomly pops on out of nowhere. Like, I'll be listening to some random playlist, and same thing. Cole Swindell is a country artist. You can look it up. Song is called You Should Be Here. Just out of nowhere starts playing. And just like your buddy, I don't say I bawl in tears, but I start to get this emotion of like, crap, that's dad up there. Like, you know what?
1: Yeah.
0: You're feeling me on this. I like that.
1: Like, confirming whatever you're talking about or just saying hello, I'm here.
0: For sure.
1: And I know there's like naysayers, like, yeah, it's coincidence, but I choose to believe.
0: Same.
1: 100%. And I think the more you look, the more they give you signs all around you all the time. And that's like, music is like, we're so blessed that we get to have music, but it could be smaller signs, like just like their favorite bird, or like something pops up, or someone says something, or says like something that they always said
0: right.
1: and they didn't even know them,
0: no.
1: You know, things like that is your family or whoever's passed on saying hello.
0: But you said something, you got to notice it. You know
1: yes,
0: what I'm saying? You have to pay attention and take it
1: and
0: in.
1: You got to believe.
0: You got to believe. I see a butterfly fly by every now and then. They always say that's somebody from the past, you know, looking over you. And I always feel like same thing when I get stressed out. There's that butterfly. I'm like, what's up, dad? I see you right there flying by.
1: So choose to believe or not, but I choose to. Why not? What does it hurt?

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1: Okay, I need to know where all my stylers are at in San Diego. This is insane. What's up? Buenos dias to Zest stepping in. We have your chance to see Harry Styles at Madison Square Garden, New York City. That's right. We're going to take care of airfare, hotel, and tickets for you to see him. All you have to do is go to the iHeartRadio app, tap on the red mic, leave us a talkback message with your name, your neighborhood, and tell us the phrase, I love Harry Styles.

So, did you try to win tickets to our iHeartRadio Music Festival? Cesar Larson right here. It's not just tickets, actually. It's a whole trip to Vegas. If you missed it, I have another chance for you to win. Details coming up next on Channel 9.

0: 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I'm like so excited for you because you have a chance to go to our sold out Friday, by the way, iHeartRadio Music Festival, and Saturday. We want to get you tickets to both nights so you can see Cardi B, BTS, Zara Larsson, Major Lazer, Benson Boone, Snoop Dogg, Lainey Wilson, Le Sserafim, and so many more. I mean, I'm missing some, and you never know who's going to surprise us out there. We want to get you tickets, airfare, hotel, and $1,000. You have a chance to win coming up at 1. I got you. I'm going to make sure you don't miss it, okay?
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1: You might know it all. I just want to give you a heads up that we have a home game. San Diego Padres taking on the Brewers today at 6:40, okay? In case you're wanting to go to the game. All right, we got Teddy Swims right now. It's Mr. Know-It-All.

0: Oh, I know exactly what you want to talk about. San Diego's number one BTS station, Channel 933. That's right. 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

We've got Harry Styles coming up next. I'm going to tell you how you can actually see him in New York City. 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

BTS Army. Did you hear that BTS sounder this morning with Gina and Frankie? So we have your chance to go to the sold-out show September 2nd at SoFi Stadium to see BTS. 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
2: It's like you never win. 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Thank you so much for hanging out with us. 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

0: Lindsay, some of you are watching House of the Dragon. 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
1: It was really good, but I'm like upset that now we have to wait for season 4. 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Suzette kicking it.

0: So I almost got arrested while I was back in Boston, but it was not my fault.
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0: Hey, Captain Chris, you've got Ed from Mission Fed. Let's get you there.
1: You know, Ed, I'm tired of paying to use my checking account. It's like I'm throwing money overboard just to access my cash.
0: Sounds like you need a Mission Fed checking account. There are fewer fees, so you can keep more of what's yours. 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

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How we feeling? Happy Monday. My name is Chino stepping in, and we got some big goodies for you. How about your tickets for BTS?

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I'm going to have your opportunity this afternoon, okay, on Channel 933 to get hooked up. 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

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Zara Larson, Lush Life. I live my

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0: Chino on Channel 93, San Diego's number one hit music station. I had an interesting day yesterday. I picked up my cousin and her husband, and me and my wife, we took them to go have an amazing breakfast over at Cocina 35, right outside downtown, right? We went to have breakfast, and we're like, oh, let's go get massages. Well, I had a heavy Mexican breakfast. So what do you think that makes you feel like? If you're going to go get a massage after a big breakfast, I was trying not to pass gas during the massage. I'm being honest with you, okay? I'm trying to just be courteous. I have frijoles, like, you know what I mean? And during that massage, I'm doing my best to just kind of be cool about it all. Why is it that the person that was giving me the massage is the one that passed gas, not me? Can anybody explain that to me? I'm over here trying to be good, and she was doing a wonderful job on the massage, but she's pushing down on the lower part of my back, and then... Like, really, this happened to me. Thank goodness it wasn't around, but like, where my head was placed. Oh, that was my Sunday. I hope you're having a great Monday. Your chance at those tickets for BTS coming up on Channel 93.
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Justin Bieber, UConn right there on Channel 93, San Diego's number one hit music station. In less than an hour, around 5 o'clock, we'll have that winning word to get to the iHeartRadio Music Festival in Vegas, all right? O-Rod, it's Stupid Song on Channel 93.

0: Chino on Channel 93. Today is National Lazy Day and also National S'mores Day. So be lazy. Go make s'mores at home. Save me some. I hope you're having a great Monday. What up?
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0: 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For the BTS Army that's trying to get in September 2nd. Listen up for that sounder. It's going to happen in the 5 o'clock hour this afternoon. Tell all your friends to be listening. When you hear it, caller 93 gets hooked up.
1: Oh.
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0: So Liana's husband told her there were tickets for BTS on Channel 93. You didn't believe him?
1: I'm so excited. 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
0: Well, it's true and it's happening. 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